type to make it harder to swim. I brought the water and wind, I bring the wave. I'm type to make it harder to swim. I brought the water and wind, I bring the wave. I'm type to make it harder to swim. Picked up when the call came.

Tributes come from the Maroons and India, Asiatic whole package and criteria. A lot of you women is fresh off the minibus to get right again. It took many months, took a lot to put myself first for once. Had them shocked and stumped, couldn't stop the chunk bump. Bigger the barrel, louder the drum, going big it up. I'm bagging while you bragging, y'all some kiss to us. Little pickin' these childish.

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I brought the water and wind, I bring the wave. I'm typed to make it harder to swim. I brought the water and wind, I bring the wave. I'm typed to make it harder to swim. I brought the water and wind, I bring the wave. I'm typed to make it harder to swim.

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Their talent, my vision, me and a broken television, courage and strength.

another slot to fulfill. 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Cause I'm a warrior, I'm strong, undefeated in life, I do belong. Let me get rid of some pain through the way.

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If it's too serious, that is fucking up your vibe. And press the space bar and get the fuck up. 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It hurts, but you got this. 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

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I said, throw that back, my girl like an old record. 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I said.

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Remember, without no struggle, you get no progress. So keep grinding. Keep on.

not about the beauty, though. It's about the riz. Charisma. You should be looking for elevation. 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